Support for WGLT comes from the Illinois Art Station, offering hands-on art-making experiences for kids of all ages and their families through classes, workshops, and events. More at illinoisartstation.org.

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0: BBC News with David Harper. The US military has carried out a wave of new strikes on Iran after President Trump said American forces would hit the country hard. US Central Command said the attacks had targeted military surveillance capabilities, communication systems and air defense sites across Iran. More from our Washington correspondent, Tomas Morgan.
1: The US say that they've concluded their attacks, but we understand that the IRGC, the Iranian Revolutionary Guard, have responded by attacking US bases in Kuwait and Bahrain.

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0: The war in Iran is 7,000 miles away, but just about everyone in Bloomington Normal is feeling the impact of high gas prices.
1: It's curtailed some of my going places, I mean, because of the gas prices, and I really think it's going to impact seniors and low-income families.
0: WGLT examines how gas prices are impacting everyone, from commuters to rideshare drivers to local governments. Listen for our special series, Tanking, starting Monday, June 15th on WGLT.
2: 1A is the place for data.